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1: 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I hate you, I hate you, I hate you, but I was just kidding myself. Our every moment.

fade eventually. So if our time is running out, day after day, we'll make the mundane a masterpiece. Oh my, my, oh my, my love, I take one look at you, you're taking me out.

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We fell in love as the leaves turn

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1: Here's my key, philosophy. A freak like me just needs infinity.

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Cause there's nothing stronger. There's nothing stronger than love, Tomorrowland.

0: 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To your problems, music is the answer. To your problems, music is the answer. To your problems, music is the answer. To your problems,
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Let curiosity guide you to the next chapter. Explore the wonder of unity on the sounds of A-Log.

Imagine. Imagine yourself not feeling any pain, not feeling any suffering, but

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1: Oh, yes, indeed. Tomorrowland family, we are all family. Make some noise for Brazil's number one, A-Lop.
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0: being back here at Tomorrowland. 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Thank you guys so much for being here with me tonight. 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

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Tomorrowland, if you got some energy left, I want to see all those hands up in the air. 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One more time, Tomorrowland.